never grumbles or fusses, always treats me right, never running in the streets and leaving me alone. She knows a woman's place

0: before you go, there's something I want you to have.
1: Oh, it's beautiful. But wait a minute, isn't this?
0: Yeah, yes it is.
1: But I thought the old lady dropped it into the ocean in the air.
0: Well,